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Good afternoon. This is your national and Pacific news updates. We begin in Kiribati, where the Pacific Engagement Visa Program could see an expansion. Australian High Commissioner Mark Fox says allocations for Kiribati may increase following positive feedback from participants. Now, in its third year, the program allows up to 3,000 Pacific Islanders to live and work in Australia annually, which Canberra says is strengthening regional ties. Ripeta Abeta has officially renewed his tenure overseeing the Ministry of Fisheries and Ocean Resources. Mr. Abeta was sworn in yesterday before President Danis Mamau, who commended the Secretary for his continued dedication to the government and people of Kiribati. Meanwhile, more than 100 participants from the Outer Islands and New Zealand have gathered at the Black Lord Manepe for the 30th session of the Kiribati Uniting Church. Running for 2 weeks under the theme Living Out God's Life, delegates are reviewing the church's strategic plan and future mission. Across the region, the Pacific Games Council is seeking legal advice following a Solomon Islands High Court ruling. The court found the National Hosting Authority breached public finance rules regarding expenditure during the 2023 Pacific Games in Honiara. In Papua New Guinea, Prime Minister James Marape has urged Parliament to carefully weigh the gravity of the decision on Bougainville's political future. MPs began debating the ratification of the 2019 independence referendum this week, which saw an overwhelming 97.7% vote in favor. Mr. Marape cautioned leaders against division as Parliament exercises its final say under the 2001 Bougainville Peace Agreement. And finally, in Vanuatu, the opposition is calling on the government to publicly reaffirm its One China policy ahead of the upcoming Pacific Islands Forum in Palau. The government maintains that its long-standing foreign policy remains clear and unchanged. And that's the news for you from Radio Kiribati Newsroom.

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0: No, what Tenuake, Tenuake, the one of Wawake, Isua, Awake, Wawa, no, what, the one of Wawa, Yaman.
2: Can they take in on the email address at registry.cst@mise.gov.ki?
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